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1: I'm too sexy for my love. Too sexy for my love. Love's going to leave me.

They're only to hide my guilt and shame. 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